WDJO, where the music is the music that we all love, with Chicago and Just You and Me. It reminds me of the TikTok page I follow, which is like Tinder date nightmares. Guy shows up at a lunch date. Girl shows up with three of her girlfriends under the guise of security, but they're just going to sponge this dude for a free lunch. So he gets up and goes to the John and doesn't come back.

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0: WDJO, Good Times. Great music, Freddie Mercury and Queen. Wrapping up 40 minutes of continuous music. Still to come this hour, the Dixie Cups, Katrina and the Waves, and the Eagles next.
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WDJO. 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

0: DJO, good times, great music, the Dixie Cups, and the Chapel of Love. You can even get married by an Elvis impersonator there. Coming up, Neil Sedaka, the Steve Miller Band, and the Sanford Townsend Band kick off a 45-minute music marathon in less than 2.5 minutes.
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WDJO. Good times, great music, where the legends play every day. Gary Lewis and the Playboys. Gary's out on tour. I don't think the original Playboys are with him. I had a run-in with him about 45 years ago. Crazy Pete of Dreamland Waterbeds, if you remember that place. Brought him in for the grand opening of the Florence store, and Gary was there to perform, and he was not easy to work with. Let's just say that. You

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Good times. Great music from Neil Sedaka to Bachman Turner Overdrive. I'm sure Randy Bachman will be playing this Saturday night when he shows up with the Guess Who, Burton Cummings and Don Felder at Riverbend, and you could be there. 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

WDJO. Good times, great music with the most music every hour. It's 9 o'clock. I'm the Hammer, and we are in the middle of a 45-minute music marathon. Coming at you this hour, Ringo, the Trogs, and let's kick it off with the boys from Hawthorne, California.

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wild thing, I think I love you. But I wanna know for sure. So come on, hold me tight.

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But I wanna know for sure. So come on and hold me tight. You move.

0: music, no punk, no funk, no deep album cut junk. On occasion, though, we do let a little funk slide in there. The Ohio Players, the Kingsmen, Hot Rod Stewart, and Ringo next with a 1 hour music marathon in less than 2.5 minutes.
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Where do you find good times and great oldies? 1480 WDJO. How can I?

WDJO, good times, great music, the Jefferson Starship. And they're going to be at the Rose Music Center, Huber Heights, July 16th. And they are bringing the Atlanta Rhythm Section, Firefall, and Orleans with them. 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

WDJO, where the legends play every day with the Kingsmen and the cleaned up version of Louie Louie. We only have one copy of the dirty version, and the music professor Jim LaBarbera has that. He carries it in a briefcase, handcuffed to his wrist, just like the nuclear codes. But you can't get near it. You can catch the prof tomorrow, 2 to 7. He'll be doing his top 5 at 5 for Friday, June 26, 1962. Check it out.

WDJO, where the music is, with Prince and Shayna Easton, and you got the look. Panny Yeti Greek Festival fires up tomorrow, runs through Sunday. More information, festivals and fairs.

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The ceremony wasn't much, but the reception was great. 99.5, 107.9, and 1480 WDJO.

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WDJO. Good times, great music with Emo's Music every hour. It is 10 o'clock. We are in the middle of a one-hour music marathon on the Hammer. Coming up, Fleetwood Mac, Naked Eyes, and I'm going to get you off at one of the most prestigious golf courses in the country, Bushwood Country.

good times, great music. You have to think about Caddyshack with that song. One of the funniest movies of all time. Actually, number two behind Animal House, in my humble opinion. Maybe because they had the same writers. Animal House was Harold Ramis, Doug Kenny, and Chris Miller. Caddyshack was Harold Ramis, Doug Kenny, and Bill Murray's brother, whose name I can't think of.

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Got a whole lot of money that's ready to burn, so get those stakes up higher. There's a thousand pretty women waiting out there. They're all living the devil may care, and I am just a devil with love to spare. So viva Las Vegas, viva Las Vegas. How I wish that there were more than the 24 hours in the day. Even if there were 40 more, I wouldn't sleep a minute away. Oh, there's blackjack and poker and the roulette wheel, a fortune won and lost on every deal. All you need is a strong heart and a nerve of steel. Viva Las Vegas! 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

keep on the run, I'm gonna have me some fun. If it costs me my very last dime, if I wind up broke, oh well, I'll always remember that I had a swing in time. 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Lady luck, please let the dice stay hot. 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Viva!

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Stevie Wonder kicking off another one-hour music marathon. 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Hopefully, the weather cooperates. 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

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Young men, middle-aged men, and old men. 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

I was born and raised down in Alabama on a farm way back up in the woods. I was so ragged that folks used to call me Patches. Papa used to tease me about it, 'cause deep down inside he was hurt 'cause he'd

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A B comes after it. Where do you find good times and great oldies? WDJO.

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1: 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People at work say,

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Good times, great music. WDJO playing the most music every hour from Cincinnati. I'm Bobby Leach. And I got another block of commercial free music underway. Olivia Newton-John, Quarter Flash coming up. And it's the Beatles on WDJO. Let's twist and shout.

Jam final weekend of June before we hit the heat in July next week. I'll have a forecast update in a few. All right, now it's Wild Cherry. Play that funky music on WDJO. Yeah.

DJ, we've got the scattered thunderstorms in the forecast again today with a high 78, low 68. Some could be on the heavy side. On Saturday, again, scattered thunderstorms, high 82 and a low 69. Then Sunday, you guessed it, scattered thunderstorms, mid-80s and a low 70. And right now, we've got 68 WDJO with the Spencer Davis Group. And give me some lovin'.

WDJ today. Reed is right that the crazy little turn there and stop at Ebenezer and Hutchinson. They're going to be putting a roundabout in there, and they're going to start sometime next month. That should be a fun construction zone.

photograph to some old gray-bearded men sitting on a bench outside a general store. They said, yes, she's been here, but their memory wasn't clear. Was it yesterday? No, wait, the day before. Finally got a ride with a preacher man who asked, were you bound on such a cold, dark afternoon? As we drove on through the rain, as he listened, I explained, and he left me

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Danger's Dan Allen, Jim LaBarbera, the music professor, and Gary the Hammer Stevens, all hometown proud, the same with our weekend crew. Jeff Davis, John Englehart, Carmen De Leon, Tomcat Michaels, Cool Bobby B, all right here in Cincinnati. WDJO with Sister Sledge.

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WDJ, we're down to the last weekend of June before we start hitting the frying pan. Looks like next week. Today, scattered thunderstorms near 78, 68 tonight. On Saturday, more scattered thunderstorms, low 80s, near 70 for a low. And then Sunday, again, scattered thunderstorms, high 85, low 70. And as I mentioned, it looks like the heat could be moving in next week. A lot of humidity and into the 90s. Right now, 68 WDJO with the Temptations and Psychedelic Shack.

An invisible man married an invisible woman. Their kids were nothing to look at either. 99.5, 107.9, and 1480 WDJO.

We've all had to worry about, you know, deer crossing the roadways. I personally have run into a flock of deer and totaled my car at one point. Anyway, 75 in Grant County, it's a different problem. Apparently a bear was struck on the highway there around Corinth. Have to watch out for, add that to the list. I can see bear crossing signs.

0: Good times, great music. WDJO playing the most music every hour from the Queen City. I'm Bobby Leach at 6 o'clock and a 37-minute music marathon underway. Coming up, I've got War, Lightning, and Lou Christie at Barry White.
1: I've heard people say that too much of anything is not good for you, baby. 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As many times as we've loved and we've shared love and made love, it doesn't seem to me like it's enough. It's just not enough, baby.

0: 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Gene Pitney, It Hurts to Be in Love, coming up.
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WDJ return to heat and humidity next week, so enjoy the weekend, even though it could be on the wet side with thunderstorms. High 78, low 68 today. Saturday, scattered thunderstorms, high near 82, low 69. And then Sunday, same thing. Scattered thunderstorms can be rolled out, high 85 and a low 70. 68, WDJ owned the theme for the greatest American hero. Believe it or not, it's Joey Scarberry.

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0: DJ Hunt's Marvin and Kim, and It Takes Two. Bobby Leach, More Music Mornings, and It's the Two. Randy Backman, Burton Cummings, that is the Guess Who. 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That's again Riverbend, the Guess Who, Randy Backman, and Burton Cummings. 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
9: Good times and great music

Nobody DJO heading into last weekend of June 2026 with a chance of showers and thunderstorms over the weekend. Some could be heavy today, high 78, low 68. On Saturday, near 82, low 69. And again, scattered thunderstorms possible on Sunday, high 85, low 70. 68, WDJO. Here's ABBA and Knowing Me, Knowing You.

Good times, great music. WDJO playing the most music in the Queen City every hour. Heading into 7 o'clock, Bobby Leach coming up, Tommy James, Shondells, Tina Turner, and it's Jim Croce. And I got a name. It's WDJO. Good times, great music.

0: DJO, that's Tina. What's love got to do with it? Since we're on a first name basis, I'm Bobby, and that's got nothing to do with it. Hey, on Sunday, we've got Carmen. Sunday Morning Music Hall, Carmen de Leon, Cincinnati's music maestro, and the Sunday Morning Music Hall brought to you by Mount Adams Bar and Grill and the Blind Lemon. Coming up, I've got Tommy James and Shondell some morning hanky panky.
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Somebody, DJ, we've got a flood watch out till 11 o'clock tomorrow. As far as the forecast, got the rain moving in, but it's going to be on and off throughout the day today with some storms on the heavy side. Near 80, low tonight 68. Saturday, scattered thunderstorms again, high 82, low 69. And then Sunday, we're looking at, scattered thunderstorms, but it's going to be the best day of the weekend. High 85 and a low 70. The next week, we get the heat and the humidity. And of course, index into the triple digits. That's next week to look forward to. Right now, 68, WDJO with Al Stewart. Here's Time Passages.

Company, DJ on Shocking Blue. That's Venus, Bobby Leach, and Jim LaBarbera. The legendary music professor is in here this afternoon, 2 to 7 o'clock, as always. And he's got the top five at five. Let's see, top five at five today, June 26th, 1962. So Jim LaBarbera with the top five at five, brought to you by Chesterwood Village, Westchester, a Care Spring community. 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And, of course, check the prof out this afternoon at 2 o'clock.

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WDJM still with the family group, the Jackson 5. This is his first solo effort and a big hit for him. Michael Jackson, here's Got to Be There on WDJO.

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J.O. getting down tonight with the Hammer, Gary Stevenson, rocking the nighttime every weeknight. Gary, the Hammer Stevens, WDJO, and a 32-minute music marathon underway into 8 o'clock with the Association, and along comes Mary.

WDJ, we've got a flood watch out till tomorrow at 11 o'clock. That's tomorrow morning, by the way. Today, showers and rain moving in. Some could be heavy later on this afternoon. Scattered thunderstorms, high near 80, low 68. Saturday, same thing. Scattered thunderstorms, high 82, low 69. Could pop up on Sunday, but Sunday looks to be the best day of the week, and the humidity starts kicking in for next week. A high Sunday, 85, and a low 70. And right now, it's 68. WDJO with Simon and Garfunkel.

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Bobby Leach into 8 o'clock, 31-minute music marathon underway. Coming up, I've got Barry White, Chicago. When it comes to music, we play it the way you want it. Here's Journey.

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6: We got it together, didn't we? Nobody but you.

WDJ Hood get the flood watch out till 11 o'clock tomorrow, and rain moving through the area. Some of it's going to be a heavy side throughout the day today. The scattered thunderstorms popping up, high 78, low 68. On Saturday, scattered thunderstorms, high 82, low 69. Again, some could be on the heavy side. Sunday could be the best day of the weekend, but there's still a chance of pop-up thunderstorms. High 85, around 70. Then the humidity into next week and triple digits when it comes to the heat index. And right now, it's 69. WDJO with the Beatles. Take it to ride.

0: J on the Pointers and Jump for My Love with Bobby Leach. And on Sunday night, 7 o'clock, we've got a couple of great shows for you starting at 7. It's the Soda Shop Sunday night with John Englehart, your leader of the past music, the first generation of rock, and so much more. And then at 11, Cool Bobby B, the doo-wop stop, street corner harmonies from all over. At Sunday night at 7, John Englehart, and then Cool Bobby B, a WDJO. Coming up, it's Sly and the Family Stone.
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0: Morning, DJ with Christine McVie. That's Got a Hold on Me. More Music Mornings, Bobby Leach. And this weekend, starting today, Holy Trinity Church, Winton Road. It's the Paniere Greek Fest. That's going on again through Sunday. Starts today. 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Information-wise, 1480WDJO.com. And I understand they're going to be in the studio with Dangerous Dan Allen later this morning. And we'll be able to hear Dan sample some great Greek food. That's coming up this morning with Dangerous Dan Allen. Just ahead, the Dave Clark Five.
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Yeah, buddy, DJ on the last weekend of June 2026, and we've got a flood watch out till 11 o'clock tomorrow. Today, of course, the shower's moving through, but also possible heavy thunderstorms popping up, high around 80, low 68. And then Saturday, more scattered thunderstorms, high 82, low 69. Sunday, a better day, but still a chance of some scattered thunderstorms. And then next week, heat index into the triple digits and humid. Right now, 70 WDJO with Neil Diamond's Song Sung Blue.

Good times, great music. WDJO playing the most music every hour from Cincinnati. I'm Bobby Leach. 9 o'clock, and a music marathon is underway. Coming up, Frankie the Four Seasons, the Spinners, and of course, Lynyrd Skynyrd. You know, crank it up. Don't just turn it up. Crank it up. The great music at WDJO.

0: Everybody, DJ and the Spinners, they just can't stop at the games people play. Hey, we got a car show on Sunday. It's the Cruisin' for Kids, the Joe Nuxall Miracle Fields in Fairfield. 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I've got Frankie to Four Seasons coming up.
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WDJO flood watch out till 11 tomorrow. Pop-up thunderstorms today could be on the heavy side. Otherwise, scattered thunderstorms, high near 80, low 68. Saturday, again, scattered thunderstorms. Some could be heavy, high near 82, low 69. Sunday, maybe a pop-up thunderstorm, but for the most part, the best day of the weekend. 85 for high, 70 the low. And again, the heat comes back next week, and also humidity. Heat index into the triple digits. And right now, we've got 70 WDJO with Boy George and Culture Club.

0: WDJ on Elton John's, that's Crocodile Rock and Bobby Leach. And Jim LaBarbera, the legendary music professor, has the top five at five this afternoon, June 26, 1962. 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And again, the prof today, top five at five, June 26, 1962.
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7: Having a ball.

WDJO. Heads up, southbound 71. Debris in the road. Got everything but the right side blocked off as they sweep it up. That's right around Reagan. Again, southbound 71. The issue just popped up there.

0: WDJO, that I can see for miles from The Who. Bobby Leach, more music mornings. And tomorrow, it's the, not The Who, it's the Guess Who. Randy Bachman, Burton Cummings, taking back their name tour, making the stop at Riverbend. Now, that's tomorrow with Don Fellner from the Eagles. Of course, Hotel California is a big riff on that and more. It's all tomorrow, and information for the concert, 1480WDJO.com. I've got Diana Ross, the Super Saiyan Something Supremes, coming up.
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Jay Oster. Got a problem on southbound 71 around Reagan with one lane open. It's the right side debris in the road causing that backup. 275 heading down toward Eastgate. Also an accident is backing things up. Here's Manfred Mann's Earth Band, WDJO.

WDJS still picking up debris southbound 71 near Reagan, headed down to one lane at one point. Also on 275 heading down toward Eastgate. Accident there. Got a flood watch in effect till 11 tomorrow. Scattered thunderstorms today, high near 80, low 68. And then Saturday, again, scattered thunderstorms. Some could be heavy, high 82, low 69. Sunday looks like a better day. Scattered thunderstorms still possible, though, high 85 and 70. And then the heat is on. Heat index into the triple digits for next week. And humid. Right now, 70 WDJO. Bobby Leach out of here. Back tomorrow afternoon, 3 o'clock. Dangerous Dan Allen next at 10 o'clock. A WDJO with Gladys Knight, the Pips. And I got to use my imagination. That'll get me in trouble.

WDJO, good times, great music, with the most music every hour at 10 o'clock. I'm Dangerous Dan Allen. Coming up this hour, I've got for you the Carpenters. We're going to hear from Journey, and we start the hour off with guys that were just in town. The Guess Who, American Woman, Get Away From Me on WDJO.

Friday at noon, it's usual. The happy, snappy, peppy edition of Dial a Hit. 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Nothing sad. Just fun, up-tempo music. 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

0: Journey with Open Arms. That's the song that made them discover that doing ballads was more productive and profitable than up-tempo rock and roll. And so they started doing a lot of them. They did okay with Love and Touch and Squeezing, but when they did Open Arms, that really shot them to the top. Dangerous Dan, it is now 11 minutes after 10 o'clock. Good morning. It's Friday. Jim LaBarber, the music professor, is going to come along this afternoon. He'll count down the top five at five, brought to you by Chesterwood Village, June 26th, 1962. That's a good one. We'll see you there at 5 o'clock. And keep it here. Coming up next, Lynn Berry teaches us how to count all the way to three.
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1: Can you just Henna come in on WDJO, where the music is dangerous, Dan. 22 now after 10 o'clock. Good morning. Well, somebody said yesterday sent me a ticket, copy of a ticket to a Beach Boys concert, the 50th anniversary that was here in 2012. And the ticket cost like $15. Okay, they're coming back for the 60th anniversary of Pet Sounds. Now, the tickets are a little more expensive, but you should get them and you should go. It's a lot of Pet Sounds. God only knows, wouldn't it be nice, etc. Here's the information.
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WJO, where the music is, and talk about something I'm not no interest in. Two girls for every boy. That one's tough enough at my age. What the heck? On WDJO. Hey, two girls for every boy. Well, that sounds like a lot of fun. Doesn't sound like fun for the girls, but hey, for the guys, we live in a sexist world. What can I say? Keep it here at it's 25 now before 11 o'clock. We're going to open up a long music marathon next with Firefall. You Are the Woman. Yes, you are.

0: 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Here comes Little Feat, live on the last farewell tour.
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Oh, well. Oh, we got a heat wave coming starting Sunday. We're going to be up in the 90s for quite a while. We got rain the next couple days. We'll get the full forecast for you in minutes here on WDJO, where the music is.

I wanna be your sledgehammer, baby. Yeah, all right. WDJO. It's a dreary Friday morning. Nice rain, huh? Yeah. I got the full forecast coming in minutes. WDJO, where the music is.

effect this afternoon through Saturday morning with all this rain we're getting. Tri-State's most accurate weather forecast, which is, of course, my phone. For today, we're going to hit a high of 75, 68 for a low, but it doesn't matter. It's going to rain most of the day. 82 tomorrow, 71 for a low, and the rain's going to continue. Right now in the Tri-State, 72.

Late Carly Simon, why not Paul Simon, huh? WDJO, good times, great music with the most music every hour. I'm Dangerous Dan Allen at 11 o'clock. Coming up this afternoon, this hour, I got for you some great music. ABBA, we're going to hear from Steely Dan. We start the hour off with Neil Diamond. By the way, I lied. It's a minute after 11 o'clock now. Went a little long on that hour. I'll have to work on that this hour. It's Sweet Caroline. Where it be-

So good, so good, so good, so good. Yeah, on WDJO. That song's taken on a life of its own. It's amazing. On WDJO on a dreary Friday, but it's still a happy, snappy, peppy Friday on Dial-A-Hit at noon.

0: Tula Clark knows the place. I don't. On WDJO, where the music is dangerous, Dan. At 11 now, after 11 o'clock. We got more coming your way as great music abounds. We got ABBA and the Association coming up. And, you know, we got Dial-A-Hit today. It is Friday. That means Happy Snappy Peppy Edition. 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Or you can wait until noon and call me on the phone. Either way, we'll get your song on the air. Keep it here. ABBA is next.
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WDJO. Well, it's the second most played song on the radio in the last century. Right behind You've Lost That Love and Feeling, which was number one. The Association, Never My Love, on WDJO.

0: 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At 24 now, after 11 o'clock, The Stray Cats coming to town. Monday, August 10th at the Rose Music Center, 1480wdjo.com. Check it out, get your tickets, and we'll see you there. Got lots of great concerts coming all summer long, and even into the fall. We got one coming for Christmas that you can't miss. I have been to see this group now the last two times they were in town, and that would have been at the Memorial Hall the previous time, and Taft the last time. They're coming back to the Taft. It's Big Bad Voodoo Daddy. They put on a show. Here's the info.
1: The Christmas party that blows them all away with Big Bad Voodoo Daddy. It's Big Bad Voodoo Daddy's wild and swinging holiday party. 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

0: J-O, where the music is dangerous, Dan. At 11:35, well, you know, we got the Panietti Festival this weekend. And they're bringing me food. I'm going to get to eat lunch today while I'm on the air. It's so nice. I don't usually get to do that. So they're celebrating. They're bringing me in some food. We're going to talk a little bit about all the great stuff you can get at Panietti this weekend. So keep it here. More coming up, including Martha and the Vandellas next.
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0: Martha and the Vandal is WDJO, Dangerous Dan, and it's that time of year again, the annual
1: Panayiri
0: Festival. The Greek Festival, it's incredible. We talk about it every year, and Pete is here. Pete, sign in.
1: Love it. Hey, Dan, good to see you. Pete Rodish from the Panayiri Greek Festival that's going to run this weekend, and it's always good to come here and see you guys and bring some of our delicious treats, and we've upped the game this year.
0: We appreciate that. You've upped the game. How?
1: Well, not only do we have our beautiful pastries, right? So, which is the koulakia, the baklava.
0: Baklava.
1: Baklava. Yadis, pasta flora, melomakonomou. So we have that, but we've added a Greek chocolate cake, sokolatapita, that's going to be available. And this Greek chocolate cake is beautiful, right? Made with Belgian chocolate.
0: Looks
1: Grenache
0: incredible.
1: In there. We just want something a little bit different. And the other thing that we did this year is we now have we've done baklava sundaes before. Aglamisi's, which hopefully a lot of people
0: great ice
1: know.
0: Cream.
1: Yep. And they approached us, and they wanted to do something with us. And we created, and they created, a baklava-infused ice cream. So imagine that, right? All the goodness infused in their French vanilla. Yeah, absolutely. And you can actually take a little baklava syrup and put it on there as well. So that's going to be beautiful. And this year we also brought, one of our mainstays, which a lot of people come for. We'll serve over 3,500 or 4,000 euros, right? So...
0: Those are my favorite.
1: There you go.
0: I've been needing those at every radio station in town.
1: Yeah. Well, we've got them for you today.
0: That's great. Now, what about the rain this weekend? There's some predictions for rain.
1: What rain?
0: No. Yeah.
1: So here's the deal, right? We don't know. We can remember one year it rained in Cincinnati and literally did not rain in Finneytown. Now, we know Saturday and Sunday are clearing up, which is great. Friday could be hit and miss. We will update our Facebook and website. So you go to Panayiri.com, if you know how to spell that, or Greek Church in Cincinnati, right? And it'll take you right there. And we will update because we may adjust hours for the weekend. We're not sure yet. Right now, everything's status quo. But any adjustment on hours, we want to make sure we invite Cincinnati in to get as much as they can.
0: So check it before you head out. It's going to be wonderful. I'm going to eat some of this food. And everybody in the stations... crawling into the studio. They want some, too. We'll be back in just a couple minutes with an update how much we adore it.

0: I'm going to the Panietti Festival. Pete's here, and Pete, I'm telling you, I've now had my gyro. Pete prepared me a nice gyro. I got to eat it during the song, and boy, I'm telling you, it's fantastic. And you saw how many of those every year?
1: You know, I was just thinking about that. I said 3,500 to 4,000. I think it's way more than that. Oh, it's way more than that. We also have the souvlaki on the grill as well, and that's huge.
0: That's amazing. Mm-hmm. It all comes in and takes care of the appetite quick.
1: Mm-hmm.
0: But as you get going, this is much more than food. Mm-hmm. I mean, food's a big component of this festival.
1: Mm-hmm.
0: But it's all things Greek. What do you see when you get there?
1: Yeah, so here's what's going to happen. First, you're gonna do the free parking. You can't park on site, and really you don't want to. You want to park at St. Xavier High School. Take the free shuttle right over. Now, I will tell you, some local churches use this as a fundraiser. So if you want to park and support them, that's great, and walk over. When you walk in, it's like walking into Greece, literally. The smoke is coming up from the grill of the souvlaki, the gyro, the Greek beers. Mad Tree does a beer for us, specific to the festival. You have the Greek dinners, pastitsio, moussaka. We have the ouzo lemonade, Greek chicken, Greek potatoes. You know, all these kind of things that are there. Then you want to wash that down with a little something from the taverna. The taverna's Greek beers and Greek wines, right? While you're listening to live Greek music, a little bit later you get a little hungry and you go, you know, I want something from Yaya's Mez, which is small plates. Saganaki flaming cheese. We have domatius. We have feta cheese. We have it all. Okay, so now you've eaten. You've got something to go. So now you go inside. You flaming pick up your pastries.
0: Cheese.
1: Yes, flaming Saganaki flaming cheese. And you will have the Greek pastries, which is huge, the Greek kafanion. Little band inside as well, so we have music going on all time. There's a cultural event, because you're right, Dan, we are more about, you know, we're all about our food and music and everything else, but big culture within the Greek community. You're going to visit the cultural exhibit, and then one of the things that you have to see is our church. Our church has an iconography project, which there are murals and icons and everything all over the church now, so it's beautiful.
0: Well, Cincinnati is famous for its ethnic festivals, certainly Oktoberfest, and this one. We'll talk more in a couple of minutes. WDJO.

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0: 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Pete's here from the Panieri Festival and Panieri. Say it again.
1: Panieri, but I tell you what, you're doing really good.
0: I'm working at it,
1: yes,
0: man.
1: Yes, you are.
0: I've been training on this for years. And it's this weekend. Now, we've eaten and Pete's taken off, but I wanted to make sure that you knew where this was occurring.
1: Sure. We look forward to seeing everybody Friday, 5 to 11, which is today, Saturday, 3 to 11, Sunday, 1 to 8, 7,000 Winton Road. So it's kind of between North Bend and Galbraith in Finneytown. Any question? Obviously, you're just going to put it in your GPS. But it is $3 for the day, $5 for a weekend pass, children 12 and under free, and along with active military, police, fire, and EMT, free with an ID as well.
0: Great. And then you can go in and enjoy all this wonderful experience. The Greek Festival comes around every year. And thank you for coming in today.
1: Dan, thank you so much for having us. We really appreciate it.

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1: I was going to request one song, but with the Greek Fest going on, I want to request another song. It made me hungry. So would you please play Apples, Peaches, Pumpkin Pie?
0: I thought you were going to request Hungry, but this is just as good. WDJO. Hey.

0: Apples, peaches, pumpkin pie, Dangerous Dan. It's the happy, snappy, peppy edition of Dial a Hit. We do it every Friday. And it's happy, snappy, peppy songs. No sad songs, no ballads, no tragedies. Just happy songs with an up-tempo. 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Either way will work. Keep it right here. Coming up next, Billie Jean and Erlanger, Once They Hear, Norman Greenbaum, That Spirit in the Sky.
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0: Where the music is, it's the Happy Snappy Peppy edition of Dial a Hit. What would you like today?
1: Oh, yes, Danger Stan.
0: Yes.
1: Could you play about Harry the Hairy Ape?
0: Okay, it's more like the Freaky Friday we used to do that one. WDJO. Well.

0: J-O. Tell her about it. And if she doesn't listen, well, talk sternly to her. Can't touch her. You'd go to jail. W-D-J-O. Where the music is, it's dialing it for a happy, snappy, peppy Friday. Only happy, snappy, and peppy songs at 513-563-1480 or email dialahit@outlook.com. We're going to play one for you. And coming up next, that's the way I like it. It's I Love the Nightlife with the one and only Alicia Bridges, requested today for Ginger.
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WDJO. Email request on the Happy Snappy Peppy Friday coming in from Stephen Dent. Wants to hear 100 pounds of clay. You've got it on Dial-A-Hit. WDJO.

0: Happy Snappy Pappy Friday. What would you like?
1: Oh, yeah. Can you play Van Morrison, Domino?
0: You got it. 513-563-1480. You got till the end of this song to get your request in.

0: Jail, the happy, snappy, peppy edition of Dial It coming to a close with the final request of the day brought to you by the Route 27 Antique Mall in the Village Green Shopping Center in Alexandria. What would you like for that last request?
1: Can you play Let's Dance by Chris Montez? That's happy, snappy.
0: Yeah, it is. WDJO.

WDJO Good Times, great music with the most music every hour at 1 o'clock. I'm Dangerous Dan Allen, and coming up this hour, I've got for you great music. We're going to hear from Carly Simon, Paul McCartney, and we start the hour off with Frankie Valli and the Four Seasons.

music is. We got the Pointer Sisters. He's so shy, he won't even take off his T-shirt in front of me. Something like that. I don't know.

0: WDJO, where the music is Dangerous Dan. Well, the happy, snappy, peppy edition of Dial the Hits in the books again for another week. We'll do it again next Friday. And then Monday we'll have a regular edition where you can call in and request anything. Yeah. As simple as that. It's nothing difficult about how Dial a Hit works. Keep it here. I got more coming your way. Peter Noon, Herman's, Baby Baby. Can't you hear my heartbeat? Coming up.
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0: WDJO. Where the music is, Dangerous Dan. I'm anticipating that being a fun song. Carly Simon. And checking the tri-state's most accurate weather forecast, which is, of course, my phone. Flood watch is in effect through Saturday morning. Flash flooding and excessive rainfall is possible where, anywhere around here. And the forecast looks like for today, you got a high of 75, tonight a low of 68. So kind of cool today. Tomorrow, 82 for a high, 71 for a low. Not as much of a chance of rain tomorrow, but still a chance. It's a little bit better. Sunday's our best chance for no rain, but 89 and 72. Now, on Monday, we're in the 90s. 93, 95, 96, 96, 96. And then the 4th of July, 93. So it's going to be hot next week. Be ready for it. At WDJO, it is presently 73 at WDJO.
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WDJO, where the music is. Well, all the TV stations and all the newspapers, everybody. Today, big story, McDonald's brings back the fried pie. I've been talking about that all week. Where you guys been? The fried pie is back. The baked fry is gone, but it's only for a limited time. Comes back kind of like the McRib. So if you want a fried McDonald's apple pie, get there. You can get one for like $1.99 and two for like $2.79 or something. So get two. They're small. Why not? WDJO. Eat them and enjoy them.

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Stay cool with WDJO.

0: WDJO, where the music is dangerous, Dan. The Safaris, a little summertime music there for you with the Safaris. A little play on the word there instead of Safaris. Jim LaBarber coming up at 2 o'clock today. He's got the top 5 at 5 for June 26, 1962 today. And then next week, you know, for the 4th of July, that's on a Saturday. So on July 3rd is going to be the celebration day. And June will celebrate June 3rd with a special top 5 at 5 for the holiday. Keep it here. Got more coming your way as the Manhattans are coming up next.
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5: This has got to be the saddest day of my life. I called you here today for a bit of bad news. I won't be able to see you anymore. Because of my obligations and the ties that you have. We've been meeting here every day. And since this is our last day together, I want to hold you just one more time. When you turn and walk away, don't look back. I want to remember you just like this. Let's just kiss and say goodbye.

WDJO, where the music is. Petula Clark, it's a sign of the times. I feel really good. I've eaten all this baklava now from the Greek festival. I'm going to fall.

WDJ. Oh, where the music is. Dangerous Dan, I am out the door. I'll see you again tomorrow night at 7 o'clock for Dangerous Dan's Way Back Saturday Night. Best of the Bridesmaids, songs that peaked at number 2 on the Billboard Hot 100. That's all we're playing tomorrow on Dangerous Dan's Way Back Saturday Night. I'll see you then. If not, I'll see you Monday at 10. Bye.

WDJO, good times, great music with the most music every hour. It is 2 o'clock. Good afternoon, I'm Jim LaBarbera, the music professor. Music's my business. I hope my business will be your pleasure until 7. On the way, Three Dog Night, the first queen of Motown, Mary Wells. And we've got the Pretenders to get us back on that chain gang.

WDJO. Motown made her the first queen of Motown and sang her praises, and she returned the favor by leaving Motown and Berry Gordy saying bye-bye.

0: lives down at the end of the block. 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

0: WDJO, where the music is, and that's Three Dog Night and a Paul Williams song called An Old Fashioned Love Song. I got to tell you, I spent some time one night with all three. I mean, these guys were three Hall of Fame songwriters, all three of them. Paul Williams wrote that song. Barry Mann wrote those great hits with Cynthia. Jimmy Webb, like, three Hall of Fame songwriters, and each one of them missed a whole decade. I mean, could not remember things that happened during a whole decade, whether it was the 60s, 70s, whatever it was. Each one of them had their own time frame where they couldn't remember anything. I remember Paul Williams. I said, we won the Reds ball game, coming into town. Paul, big Reds fan, he didn't remember. You were on my show on WIW. Lost like years. Lost years. Gotta be careful what you ingest. 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

WDJO. 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The one-time Motown secretary, here's Martha and her girls, the Vandellas. 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

Crank it up, Van Lockin on WDJO with Wham! George Michael and Company, and Wake Me Up Before You Go Go. Rosemary's Song is next. You're going to the movies over the weekend? All right, what instantly ruins a movie for you in a theater? What instantly ruins the movie for you? All right, here's what the internet said. I mean, besides, you know, the guy that's got to be on the cell phone. You know, he's too busy, you know. He's talking to somebody on the cell phone. Or he's got his cell phone and the light is there and it's distracting you. All right, somebody said, I hate when they live in these glorious mansions or seaside mansions and then they're like a chef or a writer with writer's block. Can't think. They can't concentrate. You know, it's like a perfect environment for that. And somebody said, I hate myself for saying this, but when the lead actress or actor has distractingly bad plastic surgery. Yeah, we know a bunch of those people, don't we? And somebody else said, it drives me nuts when people in movies or television finish a phone conversation and just hang up without saying goodbye.

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WDJO. Friday afternoon, and Michelle wants equal time to Rosemary. Well, this is a song that Paul originally wrote. It's a comical faux French thing. At a time when he was in Liverpool with art students, and he was trying to impress the girls, so he did this little French thing. He couldn't speak French, no. And he had this little thing. And John then later, years later, convinced Paul to finally finish it. And he did, and, well, this was the end result.

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0: WDJO. Playing more of your favorites every hour, and that's the sound of Chicago, and hard to say, I'm sorry, getaway. Weather-wise, looks like this. A low tonight going down to 66, a high today 76, cloudy, but showers and a thunderstorm in the forecast today. It's Friday afternoon, the weekend is almost here. Tomorrow, no rain Saturday and Sunday, though. That's the good news. Humid, considerable cloudiness tomorrow. High expected 82 with a low of 68, and then for Sunday, mostly cloudy, humid with a high of 85 and a low of 70. You got to check out our website. I mean, I saw some gas prices over in Anderson, but they were like $3.90 a gallon. And in other parts of town, there's like stations with $3.33. I know in my neighborhood, there's more like $3.30. Got to check out our website. Check our website right there on the right-hand side. Will you have the envelope, please? An observation from our buddy. You'll hear him over the weekend, tomorrow afternoon and Sunday afternoon. Tom Cap Michaels with an observation. Prof is our beer-drinking buddy. It says, the only way I know if I've bought enough beer is if my car thinks I have a passenger.
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WDJO, where the legends of music play every day. A tribute song to Smokey Robinson. Smokey was the quarterback of that great Motown machine. He was the vice president of Motown Records and the man who possessed the sweetest falsetto in all of pop music.

WDJO, today in 1977, Elvis made his last ever live stage appearance, Rockin' Square Arena in Indianapolis. Right before the show, Elvis was presented with a plaque commemorating the 2 billionth record to come out of the RCA pressing plant. Now, tomorrow night, what do you got planned tomorrow night? Well, oh, that's what I thought. It'll be at Riverbend with Randy Bachman, Burton Cummings, and the Guess Who, along with Don Felder from the Eagles. It'll be a happening. That place is going to be rocking tomorrow night.

Vallejo. Good times, great music with the most music every hour. It is 3 o'clock on a Friday afternoon. Hot dog, I'm Jim LaBarbera, the music professor. On the way, Carly Simon and James Taylor together. The Dave Clark Five from across the pond. And to kick things off, they're all excited. The girls are all excited. They are the Pointer Sisters.

0: Rockin' and rollin'. Rock and roll never sounded better than it does right here on WDJO. That's the sound of Carly Simon and James Taylor back when they were married in Mockingbird, a song done originally by Brother-Sister Act, Inez and Charles Fox. And the song Mockingbird, well, that's an old traditional folk song, originally called Hush, Little Baby, and they changed it around a little bit and made it Mockingbird. Weather-wise, AccuWeather says cloudy, showers, thunderstorm today in the forecast. Take that umbrella. High today, 76. The low tonight, 66. Now tomorrow and Sunday, not bad. No rain, humid, considerable cloudiness. High expected 82 and a low of 68. Of course, even though the sun might not be out that much, you got to put that suntan lotion on and turn so you don't burn. Sunday, mostly cloudy, humid with a high of 85 and a low of 70. Sebastian and the Spoons stirring things up in the on-deck circle.
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with my thought for the hour, I'm thinking of all the things that taste like chicken, it is so weird that eggs aren't one of them.

0: WDJO, California Beach Music. General Johnson, the chairman of the board, and give me just a little more time. Well, researchers studying two elephant herds in Kenya say that it appears the elephants were calling each other by individual names. And I'm thinking to myself, you know, I would think of all the animals that could remember names, it would be, yeah, wouldn't it be? It would be elephants, yeah. And I'm thinking some of the names that they would be calling each other, Long Snooze, Dumbo Ears, Peanut Vacuum. Well, I never said they were nice names.
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They'll be touring America. Look at their schedule. They'll be in Florida July 16th, 17th, and 18th.

If you had to line up all the songs we play, they'd go clear across the interstate and you'd probably get hit by a truck. So just stay by the radio and listen. WDJO.

0: where the music is, and the sound of Jerry and the Pacemakers out of Liverpool, the Beatles hometown. And don't let the sun catch you crying, or don't let the sun catch you crying or doing anything you shouldn't be doing.
1: Oh, sure we will.
0: Well, here's my answer question. Yes, what is it?
2: There's no light in the men's room.
0: I'll tell you, I have no authority over that. Let me check with Greg and our operations director and see if somebody, maintenance guy, maybe there's a maintenance guy in the building who can help you with that. But it is a Friday afternoon, you know, it's a Friday afternoon. Here's something. Nearly half of parents have been shamed by their own children for bad recycling practices. Isn't that crazy? That's crazy. Parents went from being the authority on everything to getting schooled by someone who still needs help tying their shoes.
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3: Here's one of the most popular songs that we play around here, but more people don't know who's singing it or what the name of the song is. Well, it's Pat Upton and the Spiral Staircase, and the song is called More Today Than Yesterday.

WDJO, where the music is with Cool, Bell and the Gang, a sultry slow jam. Makes you want to grab your significant other and squeeze just a little tighter. Still a little tighter. It was too tight.

My home address Monday through Friday, 2 o'clock till 7. Reminder, Dangerous Dan Allen Show, Saturday night, featuring the Bridesmaids. The best of the Bridesmaids, those that stalled out at number 2.

Crank it up. Crank it up and lock it on WDJO. Slow traffic to the right, please. 15-year-old Stevie Wonder explodes. He's found the girl of his dreams. Yeah, he's very poor. Very poor. Doesn't matter, man. He is madly in love.

WDJO, good times, great music with the most music every hour. It is 4 o'clock. Good afternoon, I'm Jim LaBarbera, the music professor, and on the way, Ringo, the Bee Gees, and the guys who gave us the Endless Summer, the Beach Boys, and they're doing the trifecta when it comes to fun. They give it to us in triplicate.

jail 8 years ago, the Bee Gees. Barry Gibb was knighted by Prince Charles at a ceremony at Buckingham Palace in London, England. After the event, the 71-year-old songwriter said, "If it wasn't for my brothers, I would not be here."

This is America, where any child can grow up to be an adult. Unless he wishes to remain a child. Then he becomes a disc jockey. Ladies and gentlemen, you're listening to an old, unruly, wild child. The legendary music professor, Jim LaBarbera.

0: WDJO, that's a big hit for Ringo. Oh, my. Ringo Starr without the boys. What's the translation of that? Do you have the translation, huh?
1: What's No,
0: you're being silly. That's not the translation. 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
0: I gotta think he's gonna sing this. I've got my tickets. John Mellencamp, Dancing Wards Tour. The greatest hits. He'll be in town Sunday, July 19th at Riverbend. John Mellencamp. Song about a couple of kids that he knew in high school in Seymour, Indiana. The boy, his name was Jack, and the girl was

0: WDJO. Good times and great oldies. Weather-wise, AccuWeather says high today 76, cloudy, showers, and a thunderstorm. With a low tonight 66. Now tomorrow, Saturday, humid, considerable cloudiness. High 82, low 68, no rain. No rain. Sunday, no rain. Mostly cloudy, humid. High of 85 and a low of, what are they saying, 70.
1: Jim LaBarbera, the music professor, presents the professor's word of the day.
0: Defenestration. Defenestration. D-E-F-E-N-E-S-T-R-A-T-I-O-N. Defenestration. Defenestration. The literal act of throwing someone or something out of a window. Defenestration. All right, use it in a sentence. All right. Following the company's disastrous quarterly earnings, the board orchestrated the defenestration of the CEO. Defenestration. D-E-F-E-N-E-S-T-R-A-T-I-O-N. Our word of the day.
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2: Today in 1992, Elton John and Eric Clapton played the first of three sellout dates at London's Wembley Stadium. It was the first public outing for John since undergoing painful hair transplant.

0: WDJO, and yes, yes, I am.
1: The music professor.
0: And classes and session today in 1956. Now, this was a time period when everybody, legitimate performers, were putting down rock and roll. But in an article in Look magazine entitled The Great Rock and Roll Controversy, swing band leader Benny Goodman made a comment about rock and roll, and he said, "I guess it's okay, man. At least it has a beat." The man with the beat, Chuck Berry.
2: Right.

WDJO, where the music is, with a sound of a manic Monday on a Friday afternoon, and traffic is always crazy on Friday afternoons. Just take it easy, take it easy. Very interesting note here. Studies show most women utter about 20,000 words a day. They utter about 20,000 words a day. Now, while men, and we don't talk as much, while men use around 17,000 words a day, all right? So this is it.

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They live in California and Dayton. No, Bobby Leach in the morning, West Side. Bobby Leach, the ladies love him on the West Side. Longtime resident of Boone County. High school graduate, Dangerous Danny Allen, and Madeira, Mount Healthy graduate, the Hammer, Gary Stevens.

WDJO for Anthony. Anthony's song. We're moving on, working our way towards the top five at five. Count them down. Yeah, for this day, 1962.

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7: Top 5 at 5 in the tri-state for today, June the 26th, 1962. And the anchor song belongs to Motown ladies, the Marvelous Marvelettes are at number 5. Gladys Horton, the lead singer, not only sings lead on this, but she co-wrote the song. The first top 100 hit with the word Playboy in the title. Well, the magazine was launched in 1953. The girls are giving the kiss-off to a Playboy. They know his type, sweet talking to the girls, and then leaving her for his next conquest, you know the guy. At number 5, the Marvelettes and Playboy.

Counting down my top five, that five from the tri-state for today, the date June the 26th, 1962. Well, at number four, old buddy Freddie Boom Boom Cannon. Well, before his TV game show, Fame, the Gong Show, Chuck Barris was looking across the Hudson River and seeing the brightly lit Palisades Amusement Park. It's in New Jersey. And he wrote this song. It was released on Dick Clark's Swan record label. Freddie Cannon recorded the song and promoted it on a few of his 110 appearances on the Dick Clark American Bandstand Show. At number four, Freddie Cannon at Palisades Park.

WDJO. My top five at five in the tri-state on this Friday afternoon for June the 26th, 1962, in the Magic Circle. At number three, old friend Mr. Johnny Tillotson. The first time I emceed any of the Caravan of Stars shows, Johnny Tillotson was a headliner. And I'll never forget, his wife was pregnant at that time, and the two of them walking around the venue. And look at this, look at that. They were so appreciative. Well, Johnny Tillotson wrote this song while dealing with the grief and the stress of his father being terminally ill and in the hospital. Now, despite having lyrics that are sung as a lover to a heartbreaker, that's the story behind it. Became a big crossover country hit, his first top five country hit. And for Johnny Tillotson today in Cincinnati in the tri-state area, it's number three. Here's Johnny Tillotson, the song he wrote, It Keeps Right On A Hurtin'.

5 at 5 in the tri-state. Today, June the 26th, 1962. We're at that bridesmaid spot. Number 2, but it's on its way to number 1 for David Rose and his orchestra. Now, this was used for the TV program Burlesque. There was a scene featuring a woman stripping off-screen while two men argue on-screen. And this gave it a reputation as a song to take your clothes off to. David Rose wrote this in the last 10 minutes of a recording session 4 years earlier, and he didn't have a name for it. So he referred to it as, on the label, it said, a funny piece of music with no title. Well, he recorded Eptide. They got him to record Eptide to help promote a little PR for the movie Sweet Bird of Youth, and they needed a B-side, and he pulled it from the vault and gave it a name, Stripper. Well, a disc jockey flipped over the A-side, Eptide, and this became a smash. At number 2 on its way to number 1, David Rose, the orchestra, and The Stripper.

0: WDJO, the stripper, the number two record in our area, the tri-state area, on this day in 1962, a Los Angeles disc jockey, Robert Q. Lewis, got the hold of the stripper, played it on the air for 45 minutes straight, right? Then played it whenever a listener would call up and say, would you play this song? Anybody requested a song that night, he would play the stripper. And in a moment, I've got that number one hit for this day in 1962. But first, let's look back on that year. February, John Glenn became the first American to orbit the Earth. The Seattle World's Fair opened. Telstar went into space. And Richard Nixon lost his bid for the governorship of California. The Oscar went to Lawrence of Arabia. John Steinbeck won a Nobel Prize for Literature. And the play on Broadway everybody was talking about, How to Succeed in Business Without Really Trying. The Yankees won their second straight World Series. They defeated the San Francisco Giants. And Speedy Murray Wills of the Dodgers stole 104 bases to break the legendary Ty Cobb record. UC, the University of Cincinnati, was jumping. They won the NCAA championship. And Dayton, downtown, right across the street, won the NIT. Arnold Palmer won his third Masters title, and Roger Ward won his second Indy 500. In a moment, the number one hit today, June the 26th, with this day in the tri-state in 1962.
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0: Top 5 at 5. Today, June the 26th, 1962, number 1. Ray Charles IV of Five Weeks at number one. Don Gibson wrote this song and recorded it, and it was a big country hit for Don. Ray decided to record it on an album he was doing of country and western songs, and he remembered this from when he would listen to the Grand Ole Opry, and the album came out. It's Modern Sounds in Country and Western Music, and it sold over 700,000 copies the first month. Well, it was a natural fit. Ray Charles said, you take country music, you take black music, it's exactly the same thing. When Ray recorded this song, he took ownership of it. It was Ray Charles's. At number one today, the fourth of 5 weeks at number one, Ray Charles and I Can't Stop Loving You.

WDJO, the number one hit today on this day in the tri-state in 1962. Ray Charles, and that was his third of three number one hits for Ray Charles, following Georgia On My Mind and Hit the Road Jack, and it was his first gold record.

0: WDJO. Good times and great music and the Neil Diamond song done by the Monkees. Well, I am honored. Sunday, I'm going to be the MC. And Nick Clooney, I know, did this for years. Cincinnati Jazz Hall of Fame, the 12th induction class. It'll be at 3 o'clock in the afternoon. And my buddy from the morning show, Sunday morning show, the music maestro, Carmen De Leon Studio Big Band, will be there. And the event will be held at the Meyerson JCC Ridge Road, Ronald Reagan Highway. And this is, to me, it's a big honor. It completes the cycle for me because I started off playing the trumpet when I was a kid, 10 years old. My introduction to music was watching a movie called Young Man with a Horn, the movie based loosely on the life of a jazz trumpet player by the name of Bix Meiderek. Doris Day from Cincinnati was in that movie with Kirk Douglas. And I won the trumpet, got a paper route, had a trumpet, and learned how to play it. And they couldn't teach me anymore. They sent me to Anthony Pasquarelli, the number one teacher in Pittsburgh, and he took me under his wings. And eventually I would study at Carnegie Tech during the summer for a couple of years when I was in high school. So I had that formal kind of musical background. I set a goal. I was going to be first chair, first trumpet by my senior year. And when I was in the ninth grade, I was first chair, first trumpet for the high school orchestra and for the high school band. So, and then one day, late in my senior year, I just put the horn down after playing with dozens and dozens of bands around the Pittsburgh area. But I put it down. So this completes a cycle for me, and I'm really looking forward to that. In a moment, something we call Bet You Didn't Know.
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5: 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WDJO. Jim LaBarbera, the legendary music professor, says, "I'll bet you didn't know."
0: Happened on this day in 2011, a red and black leather jacket that Michael Jackson wore in his 1983 music video for The Thriller was purchased at an auction by Texas gold trader Milton Verrett. Well, the new owner said he plans to use the jacket to raise money for children's hospitals all around the world.

WDJO car shows. We've got them over the weekend. Cruise in for kids, Joan Lexall, Miracle Fields in Fairfield. That's Sunday. Queen City Mustangers, all Ford show. Coming up today and Saturday at Lakota West High School.

I can't make it without you. And I'm telling you, honey, you're my reason for laughing, for crying, for living, and for dying.

0: You're my reason for laughing, for crying, for living and for dying. You're my soul and my inspiration. One of my favorite Righteous Brothers songs on WDJO. One of my two favorite, Bill Medley and Bobby Hatfield. Hey, weather-wise, low tonight, going down to 66. Now tomorrow, AccuWeather says humid, considerable cloudiness tomorrow with a high of 82 and a low about 68. And then Sunday, mostly cloudy, humid with a high of 85 and a low of 70. And what's for dinner tonight? What do you have for dinner tonight? Huh? Bologna sandwiches? Huh? Bologna sandwiches for the children? Bologna sandwiches are parents' way of saying it's my legal obligation to feed you kids something.
1: I'm glad I'm too young to understand that.
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0: We're talking about Clive Davis passing away this week. His discoveries, you know, Janis Joplin, Whitney Houston. And he found this guy playing in the bathhouse in New York City and then doing some commercials, but playing the bathhouse and playing the piano for Bette Midler's group.

WDJO, things are different around here Saturday morning. We've got What's the Point? Telling that story of the nonprofit Point Arc, hosted by our good friend Andy Furman. 9 o'clock, Sean Dennehy hosts the Did You Know Real Estate Show. 10 o'clock, have a car question? 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That's at 10 o'clock. And, of course, on Sunday morning, we've got the Music Hall with Carmen De Leon. The Sunday Morning Music Hall, brought to you by the Mount Adams Bar and Grill and the Blind Lemon.

WDJO, good times, great music with the most music every hour. It is 6 o'clock, Friday night style. I'm Jim LaBarbera, the music professor. On the way with the Bob Marley song, Eric Clapton, Petula Clark, and to kick things off, hey, it's ladies' night. It is ladies' night with Cool and a gang.

WDJO, where every night is ladies' night around here with the hammer. Gary the Hammer Stevens taking care of those ladies, fighting off the power morphius until midnight.

0: 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Who's got a birthday today? Who has one?
1: Happy birthday!
0: Well, you share it with Sean Hayes, Will and Grace, Chris O'Donnell, Batman Films, Nick Offerman, The Last of Us, Jason Schwartzman, Slackers. Man, that movie's crazy. I've seen that. I've probably seen that movie five times. Aubrey Plaza, The White Locust, Jeanette McCurdy, and look at this, huh? Colonel Tom Parker, Elvis's manager. I think he ripped him off. I mean, it's taking 50% of everything Elvis made. Colonel Tom Parker, 50%, yeah, everything. Billy Davis Jr., Fifth Dimension, yeah. Georgie Fame, Ballad of Bonnie and Clyde, and yeah, yeah, early in his career, yeah, yeah. And today is Beautician's Day. You know who you are, yeah. And it's, boy, I haven't had this in a long time. Now I'm hungry for it, now thinking about it. I got to get some when I get off the air. Chocolate. Today is Chocolate Pudding Day. Chocolate Pudding Day.
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0: WDJO. Good times, great music, and you're going to get together in the park. You say, yeah, we're meeting in the park tomorrow. Saturday in the park music, yeah. What park? Huh? You don't know. She said park. Well, Alms Park, Old Park, Eden Park. Saw your point. That's a park. Sailor Park? Huh? That's the problem. You got to get all the, you got to get, hey guys, you got to get, you got to get the information straight. You know, it can't be. Low tonight, 66. Now tomorrow, good day to be in the park. Humid, considerable cloudiness, no rain tomorrow. High tomorrow, 82, a low of 68. And then for Sunday, mostly cloudy, humid, with a high of 85 and a low of 70. I'm looking at the our website. Lowest gas prices, $3.33 a gallon. Shrek, there's a spinoff. They got a spinoff on Shrek, a film called Donkey. And it's going to get a summer release. Boy, they're already promoting this. Summer release 2028. Well, the story's on our website.
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Another good story. Rolling Stones are dropping their new Foreign Tongues songs. I gotta tell you, the album cover, it may be the ugliest record cover I have ever seen. The Tongues album, Foreign Tongues.

antennas met and got married. 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

0: WDJO, one of my favorites. Spend some time with him. That's Del Shannon and Keep Searching. Keep searching for that safe haven. Del Shannon, here's his final top 10 hit featuring his soaring trademark falsetto. Man, he just nailed it. Keep Searching, We'll Follow the Sun. And that's one of the guys I think that did not, over the years, has not gotten the recognition that he certainly deserves. Do we have the envelope? May I see the envelope, please?
1: Jim LaBarbera, the legendary music professor with the loser of the day.
0: And he's the boss. He's the boss. A public official in China was fired for making a worker give him a piggyback ride. Well, the boss ordered an employee to carry him on his back over rain-soaked ground so he wouldn't get his shoes wet. Our loser of the day, the boss fired for making a common worker give him a piggyback ride.

0: Style Tour.
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0: J.O. We need some dancers. We're the Houston wants to dance with somebody. Any dancers in the audience?
1: Take a better dance now.
0: All right, guys, line up to the left here in an orderly fashion, all right? Whitney Houston. No, Whitney, I've got two left feet, and I have more respect for your feet. I'm not going to do that. I won't do that to your feet. All right, Lorna, Bobby's in line. Danny Allen. Danny Allen, don't cut in. Bobby was there. Danny, come on.

WDJO, where the music is, and we're on Sunday nights. Boy, he's just sensational. John Englehart, Soda Shop, Sunday night, playing the best of those early days of rock and roll, and then later in the evening on Sunday. I listen to him every Sunday night, yeah. Coolest guy at the station, Cool Bobby B, with a doo-wop stop.

WDJO, good times and great music, and it's time, well, just about time, for The Hammer, 7 o'clock tonight. The Hammer, Jerry The Hammer Stevens takes over these airwaves. The Hammer loves the ladies love him, he'll help you fight off the power of Morpheus tonight. Hey, join me on Monday afternoon, 2 o'clock till 7, I'll teach you things you've never heard. And if you stay by my side, this I promise you and I will be forever young. I'm Jim LaBarbera. Thank you for listening, and above and beyond all, love somebody tonight.

WDJO, good times, great music with the most music every hour, 7 o'clock. I'm the Hammer in the middle of a 30-minute music marathon courtesy of the music professor, Jim LaBarbera. Coming up this hour, Stevie Wonder, Hermits, and Let's Get Going with the Spinners.

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1: 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Chester Woods Senior Living comes with a wealth of ways to enjoy life to the fullest. 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Assisted living is the ideal choice for those who wish to continue living the life they love, but just need a little assistance with everyday tasks. Whether you're looking for yourself or a loved one, we're here to guide you through a thoughtful decision. 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
1: The Christmas party that blows them all away with Big Bad Voodoo Daddy. 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

Somebody DJ O with the Ides of March and Vehicle. I always thought that lead singer sounded a lot like David Clayton Thomas with Blood, Sweat, and Tears, who passed away a couple of days ago, by the way. Hey, they're dropping like flies, you know. Tomorrow morning, 8 o'clock, What's the Point? 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

0: J.O. playing the Legends of Soul every day. 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

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Good times, great music with Emo's Music every hour. 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This hour includes Cheap Trick. I can dig that. Cat Stevens. And let's go with some Gary Puckett.